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1: Wake up in the morning feeling like P. Diddy. 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I'm gonna hit this city. Before I leave, brush my teeth with a bottle of Jack. Cause when I leave for the night, I ain't coming back. I'm talking, playing my favorite CDs, pulling up to the parties, trying to get a little bit tipsy.

0: Это хит.
1: I ain't got time for you, baby. Either you're mine or you're...